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0: see if you can see if you can see if you can see if you can
1: see if
0: you can see if you can see if you can
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0: Yes.
1: School and your family, talk to them yourself. To a mamma, to alter the Lama Hotel of Shukum Bethlehem, the Yamu Zetan, the Las Vegas Velcom, the Teleka, Pitin Kuyanaka in the King's Farm, by a little Albu Shabakolan. But also to school and your local name, known as London Tanko.
0: A Kilabula school and Yanil said, did you mela?
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1: 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But when they saw them taking out firearms and firing shots, the guys who were with me then responded. One of my guards came out with an AK-47. When they tried to fire shots, he then fired first and the crowd dispersed.
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2: Africa does not suffer from a shortage of strategies. Africa does not suffer from a shortage of declarations. Africa does not suffer from a shortage of frameworks, nor plans, nor roadmaps, consultations or commitments. What Africa suffers from is an implementation deficit. The challenge before us is no longer knowing what needs to be done. The challenge is doing it, and the challenge is delivering.

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21: There are certain things that I find rather astonishing and bizarre, but it's extremely early. We've just received it. It's a voluminous document numbering several hundred pages. So we will in the next few weeks go through it, see that we've gotten full disclosure, and then take it from there.
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22: He who alleges must prove, you know. And then in terms of the constitution, she must always be presumed innocent until proven otherwise by court of law. So far, yes, we strongly believe that she will be acquitted at the end of it all. Yes.
20: Kauleli Maqwetha Mkhwanazi, mqusi wa boraro Adrian McKenzie le la mqusi wa bone Keisha Lee Stalls, nge wenya polao ya Emmanuel Mbense. 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
21: We with respect attacked the magistrate's inconsistencies and errors in what appears to be at this stage a 2021 page document, the notice of appeal. We will obviously, and we've reserved the rights to amend this as soon as the transcript of the proceedings become available. It will go to the High Court against the refusal of bail. We're confident of our prospects of success and that justice will prevail in the High Court.
1: I have received instructions in respect of its accused 1 and 2 in this matter, however accused 3 and 4 in the Brakpan matter. We have already started with the appeal proceedings, more in light of the fact that we do not believe that the correct finding was made, and with reference to not only the grounds for opposition but the judgment at the end of the day.
20: Kauleling Ramotse wa masepala wa Ekurhuleni Metro Nkosi Dimphile Qakaza o re balatetse mehato yotlhe e tlhokeyang pele ba leleka motlatsi wa mehleng wa tlhogo ya sepolesa sa Ekurhuleni Metro Julius Mkhwanazi. 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
2: 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We must be equally clear that employment decisions and criminal convictions are different matters. Criminal responsibility is determined through criminal justice system. Our responsibility as an employer is to deal with employment matters through the applicable process.
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1: We are not worried, but we are aware of the dangers and the concerns. I think the biggest thing that we have to do is to create more awareness and explain exactly what competition are we going to be playing. Who exactly are these Al Ahly Saudis? It is two continents. It's intercontinental. It's now Asia versus Africa. Best in Africa currently, Mamelodi Sundowns. The best team in the continent in Africa is going to play the best team in the continent in Asia. This is the same team that beat Pyramids after they had won the Champions League in Asia. Mm. They did this 2 years in a row. Now that they're playing Mamelodi Sundowns, it means they're doing exactly what they did to Pyramids. So there are no minnows. Mm.
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2: So I want to leave here with a positive message. I was told a few weeks ago President Motsepe Tanzania will never be ready to host the AFCON in 2027. I have to start thinking about Plan B and Plan C. Many of you see these negative media reports and I think some of them are misinformation. And I want to emphasize that from a CAF perspective and for me personally as a president of CAF, there is no Plan B. There is no Plan C. There never will be a Plan B. There never will be a Plan C. We are going to work very hard in Tanzania. I'm in Tanzania today and I'll take a similar message to Kenya and later give the same message to Uganda.
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1: 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Allegations relating to Mr. Julius Mkhwanazi, who is the deputy chief of police until the decision today. The allegations were referred to internal audit in August 2025. Such referrals must be handled with a functions approved mandate, with appropriate expertise and without interference. 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
0: Letsholo la makala a fapaneng a molao le motjheng a mathating ona Philippi East Cape Flats mo e leng sebaka se hlwauweng e le se tumeng ka ditlolo tsa molao. 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
2: As part of our plan, we have on a weekly basis the high density operations. These are the operations that focus on the hotspot areas where we are looking in terms of addressing all serious crime, even the firearms, which is at the province, the one of the weapon of choice which are used to commit this type of crime. So as you see that we are integratedly as we are here today, this is how we are looking forward in terms of addressing this type of crime in an integrated way.

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2: 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We must be equally clear that employment decisions and criminal convictions are different matters. Criminal responsibility is determined through criminal justice system. Our responsibility as an employer is to deal with employment matters through the applicable process.
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2: 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We must be equally clear that employment decisions and criminal convictions are different matters. Criminal responsibility is determined through criminal justice system. Our responsibility as an employer is to deal with employment matters through the applicable process.

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0: 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On a side, your family, Moyang Dumela Hotso, hello. 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Morrockland de Coblomo. In La Joan Radio Violet, come on. I'm not.
1: Hello.
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0: 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I'm not in Macabello.
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0: I'm not in Macabello. I'm not in Macabello. I'm not in Macabello. I'm not in
1: Macabello.
0: I'm not in Macabello. I'm not in
1: Macabello.
0: I'm not in Macabello. I'm not in I'm not a little bit of a little bit of a little bit
2: of a little bit of a little
0: bit
2: of a little bit of a little bit of a little bit of a little bit of a little bit of a little bit of
0: a little bit of a little
2: bit of a little bit of a little bit of a
0: little bit of a little bit of a little bit of a
2: I'm going to go to the house.
0: Thank you, one man. It's a dear family, Jumela. Hi.
3: Hi, DJ Lava.
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3: I'm
0: not. How old are you to the papa's to the Juana? 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
3: What does
0: it mean?
3: DJ Lava Lava.
0: Thank you, Hatia Kashaka, Levo, Halasa, your family to
4: Mela. 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Oh, DJ Lava.
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2: 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Later that evening, NIU members followed information that one of the suspects was along the N2 at Sibangweni location in Lebode towards Tsolo. On arrival, the suspect allegedly opened fire on police. Police returned fire and the suspect was fatally wounded. Further follow-up operations led to two other male suspects also linked to the murder of the police officers. This brings the total number of suspects fatally wounded to 3.

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2: 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That is sick. 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Motemotasha, some of the Tokira Tong, Yaleseri FM, Kimulela, or Rato, or Lelo. How do you want to have Motemote? How does Femalorna, Ebe Naluena, Retsakai, whatever Fitile, Monamay Lungore, Refitile Ting, Camaramona, Rekana Top 10, Yaleseri FM.
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0: 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Thank you, Hangwe. Thank you, Habedi. Thank you, Hararo. I'm not the fellow. I'm not the fellow. I'm not the fellow. I'm not the fellow. I'm not the
1: fellow.
0: I'm not the fellow. I'm not the fellow. I'm not the fellow.
1: I'm not the fellow.
0: Dr. Duda, Bonnie Sombele, Lima Shudu, Sano Lam,
1: Nomore Abu Robedi,
0: Calvin Fallon, everybody wanna be in love,
1: Nomore Abu Suba,
0: Malaj, Deep Sin, Mahu, DJ V, The Rose, The Ginger Stone.
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1: 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So Chief Mapieye brings decades of policing experience, and so we're going to council to allow us a process to advertise the chief, because Chief Mapieye has reached 65. 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
1: 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So currently the claims that we have two mayors, a previous speaker was suspended by his own party. And so in those June, July councils, they've elected a new speaker and a new mayor.
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1: No, Andile Longisa is ahead of himself. If he's an easy person, even the issue, he will take it up with the organization. He will not go all over. He will go to the organization because he is a member, an old member, by the way, and he must take issues in the ANC. It's an ANC matter. It's not a court matter.
0: Ho boetse ho bile le diqhobeshano dipakeng tsa balatedi ba EFF le Bangizwe Mqhunu sebakeng sa Inanda ka lebo ya ho Durban. 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

0: you know.
1: We cannot allow
0: this gathering because this gathering is just, you know, a diversion of exactly what they want to do. These people want to mobilize against our events. They want to block our passes. They even want to block the commander-in-chief from arriving at the stadium because this is the only route that he can use to enter the stadium. And we're not going to allow that. So that's why we're here with our bodies to defend the organization, and we'll stand here and make sure that there's no event of Ngizumtun that's going to happen.
1: Ditaba di sale jwalo maobane mahlakogiana a mabedi a ile a kwaketsana ha EFF entse engwa ka tshehetso bakeng sa galia yona ya ka jeno ya ba o gabola dithunya lo hlaselwa ha batho ba mmalwa ka jeno ho gometse sehlopha se matla sa sepolesa mme pejana ka jeno Ngizwe Mqhunu o ile a latola hore moketo wa hae o hlophisitswe ka bomo ho sitisa galia ya tokomane ya moho wa dikgetho ya EFF. 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
3: Batho ba masepala ha go
4: the municipality always declines the mayor who gets voted in. Anyone who is voted in, they say they do not want them.
3: Muthabazimbi bar gapa matle.
5: Honestly speaking, service delivery has collapsed. 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
1: I don't feel safe. 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And it's always redirected back to women, saying the women should do instead of the SAPS and our governments making sure that our cities and our metropolitan, the SPS, are running smoothly. So you can imagine the terror. Being a sister, a mother, it's not nice losing someone that you love dearly.
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1: 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Workers are their labor, not their lives, and they deserve to return home safely to their families every day.
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1: 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He is a lawyer by profession. He has also served at national parliament and provincial parliament. He understands how government works. And therefore, you know, to pick up where we left off in 2018 and try and bring the city ship back to being caring more about the poor people, the vulnerable people, deal with redress. That is Brett's mission. And I, of course, will give him all the support that we can get.
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2: 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Well, as soon as can it is a hunter, fell like a ten. It cuts us, Puru.
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0: Kill a wheel of Munda justice.
2: Even now, it's for a hand in that drug.
0: One ziva, one ag.
2: Ah, she's a good at the government. Let's come out and suffer. Correct, mommy.
0: Kitata, when a mononosa holler get away, tell what was a sick feet.
2: Open for Lantoyan, Yella Calendar.
0: One is
2: young in that.
0: Killer will justice to Bella, sir?
4: Absolutely.
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1: Hundreds of MK party members are gathered for a prayer meeting organized by faith leaders to pray for peaceful elections. However, the meeting was interrupted by disgruntled supporters who began chanting and waving placards. Zuma tried to calm them down, saying they are aware that illegal acts were committed when the party's candidate list was submitted. But he said protests will not help resolve the issue at this stage. He then asked for the protesters to be removed from the marquee. The prayer meeting continued inside the marquee, while the angry group refused to be silenced, even outside. Zanele Buthelezi, SABC News, Durban.
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2: Brett has got the experience. He is a lawyer by profession. He has also served at national parliament and provincial parliament. He understands how government works. And therefore, you know, to pick up where we left off in 2018 and try and bring the city ship back to being caring more about the poor people, the vulnerable people, deal with redress, that is Brett's mission. And I, of course, will give him all the support that we can get.

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0: 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I'm a Dimon on a native man. 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
1: Hundreds of MK party members are gathered for a prayer meeting organized by faith leaders to pray for peaceful elections. However, the meeting was interrupted by disgruntled supporters who began chanting and waving blood cards. Zuma tried to calm them down, saying they are aware that illegal acts were committed when the party's candidate list was submitted. But he said protests will not help resolve the issue at this stage. He then asked for the protesters to be removed from the marquee. The prayer meeting continued inside the marquee, while the angry group refused to be silenced, even outside. Zanele Buthelezi, SABC News, Durban.

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0: Let me lodi a tomempele Africa Borwa. 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
0: Seto Saka. 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

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happy happy happy happy happy happy happy happy happy happy happy happy happy happy happy happy happy happy happy happy happy happy happy happy happy happy happy happy happy happy happy happy happy happy happy happy happy happy happy happy happy happy happy happy happy happy happy happy happy happy happy happy happy happy happy happy happy happy happy happy happy happy happy happy happy happy happy happy happy happy happy happy happy happy happy happy happy happy happy happy happy happy happy happy happy happy happy happy happy happy happy happy happy happy happy happy happy happy happy 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